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1: Our promise to you is simple. Our music and our morning show are totally family friendly. So feel free to listen with the kids in the car or in the office while you're at work.

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0: 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Don't you dare to leave. We've got much more of Mansfield's best mix just seconds away.
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3: Here is the current pollen report for North Central Ohio. Today is in the medium high category with a reading of 7.4. Tomorrow is expected to rise to 7.6. By Wednesday, pollen levels move into the medium category with a reading of 6.3. The top pollen sources are ragweed, nettle, and cheno pods. 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Cozy up with a pumpkin spice latte, pumpkin chai, apple crisp latte, apple pie chai, or our delicious s'mores mocha. 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

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I said you look so fine that I really want to make you mine. 4, 5, 6, come on and get your kicks. 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
1: Saw that guy.
2: Did you really? That's what I always wanted to see and didn't.
1: Alpine Valley up in
2: Wisconsin.
1: Wisconsin, yeah. It was.
2: Was the night he hit the? Was it the night he hit the wall?
1: Yeah, it was that night. Oh. We were there that night, actually.
0: Ouch.
1: When he took off in the helicopter. Very foggy area, and so sad.
0: Okay.
2: Well, play it again. See what
0: Let's play it again. Don't.

7. Wednesday and Thursday, partly sunny both days. A great chance of showers and thunderstorms. Temperature highs near 84. Friday, partly sunny. We'll see a high near 78. Saturday could see some afternoon rain and a high near 82.

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